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91.9 WCLK, the sounds of Steve Cole. He calls this one Knockout, as we also enjoyed the music of Cortez Williams, a little bit of Willie Bradley, and how about Chris Big Dog Davis, and a tune that's called Passion. That's where we've been musically for our Thursday edition of Jazz at Sundown on 91.9 WCLK. Be reminded that my voters page is available and waiting just for you. We are currently in early voting until May 15th. And then on May 19th, you still have an opportunity to go and vote. But we encourage you to not wait

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0: 91.9 WCLK. Gentleman goes by the name of Slim Gambill. He calls this one Slap Back. The music of Gene Dunlap, It's Just the Way. A little bit of Art Blakey, Just Coolin' is what he says. And then, of course, Rick Braun, Give It All You Got. How about that? Nicholas Payton also stepped in with Let It Ride. And you're tuned to your Thursday edition of Jazz at Sundown on 91.9 WCLK.
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0: 91.9 WCLK, Steve Houghton and his group. He calls this one And Then Some, the music of Rodney Whitaker, Ray Diaz. And then How About Lettucey? All right, is what she gives us. The National Coalition of 100 Black Women, Inc. 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Everything takes place on Saturday, May 16th from 11 a.m. until about 2 p.m. at Greenbrier Mall. 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Coming back with music from E.B. Soda, a little bit of Kenny Barron. How about Mike Ladone and the sounds of David P. Stevens? Might As Well is what it's titled.
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Jazz 91.9 WCLK, Atlanta's jazz station. That is Dan Siegel with Streetwise. Before that, Gene Dunlap started off the top of the hour with Groove With You. It's Serenade to the City. My name is Rick Joyner. Here's Jeff Lober with Teardrops in the Rain on Jazz 91.9 WCLK.

0: Jazz 91.9 WCLK, Atlanta's Jazz Station. That is Pamela Williams. It's called Strollin'. How you doing tonight, family? Welcome to the Thursday night edition of Serenade to the City. I'm your host. My name is Rick Joyner. Excited to be back with you once again and ready to do my best in curating the absolute best vibes to go with whatever it is that you do late into the night. So get ready. We'll take a quick break. When we come back, we'll kick off a long set with Deepak Fetu. Also in the set, I've got a wonderful song from Frank McComb, the Nat Adderley Jr. Trio as well, and so many more of your favorites. 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

0: Jazz 91.9 WCLK, Atlanta's jazz station. That is Avery Sunshine with what I believe is the antidote to all the craziness in the world. We just need more of those sweet afternoons, you know? Before that, Pieces of a Dream gave us Take a Stroll. The Nat Adderley Jr. Trio was in the set, too, with You and I. And Frank McComb said, Listen to Your Heart. 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I am your host. My name is Rick Joyner. 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Our Facebook page is always chock full of infotaining stuff. I mean, it's great jazz content that you don't want to miss. 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

Jazz 91.9 WCLK, Atlanta's jazz station. That is Gerald Albright with Beautiful Like You. Before that, Jarrett Lawson kicked off the top of the hour with All That Surrounds. It's Serenade to the City. My name is Rick Joyner. Here's the Braxton Brothers with Know You Better on Jazz 91.9 WCLK.

0: 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That is Mesa with Send For Me. All you just put a message in a bottle, baby, and I'm on my way. You're listening to Serenade to the City. I'm your host. My name is Rick Joyner, and another way you can send for me is by connecting with me on social media. 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

0: 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That is John Roberts in Heaven Must Be Like This. You're listening to Serenade to the City. I'm your host. My name is Rick Joyner. 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

Jazz 91.9 WCLK, Atlanta's jazz station. That is Patrice Rushen with Sweetest Taboo. Before that, Ken Poe kicked off the top of the hour with Kissed the Morning. This is Serenade to the City. My name is Rick Joyner. Here's MFSB with Bittersweet on Jazz 91.9 WCLK.

0: Albright with his take on the classic Wine Light. You're listening to Serenade to the City. I'm your host. My name is Rick Joyner, reminding you that you can join Sadie G. May's Health and Rehabilitation Center for its 27th annual Community Health Fair. 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

0: Jazz 91.9 WCLK, Atlanta's jazz station. From his project entitled Tenacity, that's Paul Taylor with Empire. Before that, Greg Murphy gave us The Shadow of Low. Michael Linkton was also in the set with South Bay. And Will Downing gave us I Go Crazy. You're listening to Serenade to the City on your Thursday. I'm your host. My name is Rick Joyner, and I am not done yet. I've got another full hour of this incredible music for you. So we'll take a quick break, come back, and kick off the next long set with Carla Harris on Jazz 91.9, streaming everywhere at WCLK.com.
1: 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We will continue our discussion about caregiving with Diamond Wiggins, who will talk to us about all things Medicare, how to navigate the system. And the AUC Woodruff Library is looking for your stories about the 1996 Centennial Olympics. 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

Jazz 91.9 WCLK, Atlanta's jazz station. That's the late Uncle Nick, Nick Colleon, that is, with Night Train. Before that, Alfonso Blackwell gave us Special Lady. Nicholas Payton was also in the set with Ultraviolet, and Byron Miller started off the top of the hour with Any Time, Any Place. You're listening to Serenade to the City on your Thursday night. My name is Rick Joyner, giving you the best back to back to back to back. Like this one from Snarky Puppy and Layla Hathaway. It's called Something on Jazz 91.9 WCLK.

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Jazz 91.9 WCLK, Atlanta's jazz station. That is Nathan Mitchell with Feel the Heat. Before that, Blake Aaron gave us The Upside. Theo Croker was in the set too with Up Frequency. And Richard Elliott gave us Driftin'. Well, family, that's going to do it for this Thursday night edition of Serenade to the City. I'm your host. My name is Rick Joyner. Grateful for another opportunity to be here and play this amazing music just for you. Thank you, my friends, for listening and letting me into your personal space for at least a little while to provide the best vibes for whatever it is you do late into the night. 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

0: Hey, it's Marcus Johnson, and thank you for embracing my music. And of course, hanging with me every Saturday as I host one of your favorite shows, Catch the Flow. 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

This is Langston Hughes, and I am reading from my new book of poems, Ask Your Mama, 12 Moods for Jazz. In fact, I think one might call the book a single poem, because although it's divided into 12 sections, its thematic unity holds it together, I believe. This poem was written in segments beginning at Newport, at the Newport Jazz Festival, in fact, two summers ago. And I suppose that is why, as I wrote most of it, I could hear jazz music behind it. And so when I gave the first readings of some segments of this poem, they were read to jazz. However, the poem may be read with or without music, of course. But for the benefit of those who might like to hear the music that I heard in my mind as I wrote Ask Your Mama, along the margin of the book there are little musical notations, and the leitmotif of the poem, the hesitation blues, the old traditional blues.

those who profess to favor freedom and yet deprecate and put down agitations are men and women who want crops without plowing up the ground. They want rain without the thunder and lightning. They want the ocean without the roar of its many waters. This struggle may be a moral one, or it may be a physical one. But it must be a struggle, because power can be nothing without a demand. It never gives, and it never

0: 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I ain't hesitating either.
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Hey, good Friday morning to ya, TGIF. Oh yeah, thank God it's Friday. I'm Rodney Evans right here playing the very best in gospel music for your listening pleasure. I appreciate you being where you are. You're tuned to 91.9 WCLK. Good morning.

That's how you made it. That's how you made it. Tell somebody the only reason why I made it is because he was there.

0: 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Join me Saturday morning at 8 for the local take on WCLK. We will continue our discussion about caregiving with Diamond Wiggins, who will talk to us about all things Medicare, how to navigate the system. And the AUC Woodruff Library is looking for your stories about the 1996 Centennial Olympics. 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

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Hey, good Friday morning to ya, TGIF. Oh yeah, thank God it's Friday. I'm Rodney Evans right here playing the very best in gospel music for your listening pleasure. I appreciate you being where you are. You're tuned to 91.9 WCLK. Good morning.

raise them now.

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The clock on the wall says my time is up, but listen, thanks very much for allowing me to share with you. Don't take your listening for granted. You continue to pray for me. I'll do the same for you. Till next time, going your way with peace, love, joy in your heart. Hold your head up high. Don't worry about it, for things are going to work out. They're going to work out all right, for weeping may endure for a night, but joy will come in the morning time. Hey, till next time, take care of yourself. Be blessed. I'm Rodney Evans. Peace.

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Go placidly amidst the noise and the haste, and remember what peace there may be in silence. As far as possible, without surrender, be on good terms with all persons. 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

Jazz 91.9. Happy Friday. That's new music from Darrell Williams and When She Smiles. All right. You light the world up, baby. Well, let's smile because we made it to the weekend. And let's put the Morse code out there. Something good is going to happen to me today. Here's some classic Marvin now. Marvin.

0: Jazz 91.9, the real deal, Will Downing, and the warmth of you. How you doing this morning? We do that for my homie, Curtis. All right, good morning, and welcome to the weekend. Don't forget, if you're going to do your early voting, to log on to mvp.sos.ga.gov. 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All right, now, what's coming up next? It's your double play mini concert where we go back to back with your favorite artist or group. It's Friday. Let's do it, and good morning.
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0: Let's do it. It's time now for your double play mini concert. This comes from Myron. He wanted to hear Chris Stanring, and that's what we're going to do. Chris Stanring, oh, he's funky. We're going back to back right here in your double play in Grand Rising.

Jazz 91.9, your double play mini concert artist. It's Chris Stanring. That was Chocolate Shake. We kicked it off with Liquid Soul. I am Morse in your morning. It is a beautiful Friday. Welcome to the weekend. We made the cut. It's going to be another great day to have a great day. Do I need to go on? Why not? Okay, I will. Hey, feel good about yourself. You looking good? Smelling good. All right. Well, yeah, it's the weekend. It's Friday. And folks, it's going to be a great day. Well, let's keep it moving. Coming up, I've got your motivation. Here's some classic Herbie Hancock, Rubber Soul. This is Jazz. It's 91.9.

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1: Good morning. It's time now for your motivation for your good-looking Friday. And today's motivation, it's titled, Don't Be a Know-It-All. Do you belong to that body of individuals who seems to believe they already know enough? Well, if success is your goal, you must become a storehouse for new information. You must avoid the pitfalls of becoming someone who is comfortable with his level of knowledge in the field of his choosing. In other words, don't be a know-it-all. And there's an eye-opening story about three men who were sentenced to be guillotined. A priest, a doctor, and a college professor. Each was allowed to make one last statement prior to his execution. The priest was first to approach the bench. His final words were, "Keep the faith!" The blade dropped on the priest, came within 2 inches of his neck, and mysteriously stopped. Everybody thought it was a miracle from above, and the priest was set free. The doctor was next. He held his head high and uttered, "Physician, heal thyself!" Once again, the guillotine mysteriously stopped inches from its destination. Thinking this was a message that the doctor was innocent, he too was liberated. Finally, the professor approached the chopping block and with a poor sense of timing said, "You know, if you tighten the two bolts on the left, the guillotine will work as intended." You see, some people think they have all the answers. Education, it's a lifelong process and should end only when you do. Every day is commencement day because education is cumulative. That's your motivation. Say to yourself today, I will take in new information as the first step to my growth and development. And as always, your motivation, it is for you because it's way bigger than me. Feel good, grand rising and shining.

0: Welcome to the weekend. And remember that. Continue striving to get closer to your dreams and don't ever stop dreaming, okay? Please, all right? Dream during the daytime because you deserve it and dreams do come true. So don't stop. All right, this is yours truly, Morris, in your morning. It's a fantastic Friday. We made it to the weekend. Yes, indeed. Are you guys ready? It's going to be a great day today. Let's get it going, all right? Keep it here. I've got a wonderful soundtrack for you on the way with more great jazz next.
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0: Jazz 91.9. Oh, it's morning. And it's a great day. It's a Friday, too. Wow, good stuff. All right, well, let's see if some good stuff on the roadways. What's going on, Fonda?
1: Crash reported 75 northbound at Forest Parkway, slowing you back to Jonesboro Road. Lanes blocked due to an accident, 285 northbound after Cobb Parkway. And don't forget, a major road closure this weekend. All lanes will be blocked on I-285 northbound and southbound between MLK and Cascade Road, starting at 7 p.m. I'm Fonda Smith, and now back over to you, Morris.
0: All right, thank you. And yeah, that's going to be crazy when they close 285. My gosh. Anyway, weather-wise today, we've got a nice cool day today. Highs today expected to reach 74 degrees. It's a little chilly right now. Current temperature, 56 degrees. Oh, it's a beautiful Friday morning. Yeah. Embrace it. Why? Because we made the cut. We're here. Are you kidding me? And we're not taking that for granted. You know what I mean? Okay. Well, let's get it going this morning. Let's put the Morse code out there. Something good is going to happen to me today. You better believe it. Sounds of Blackness. Optimistic. We do it for Robbie Ray at Jazz 91.9.

0: Jazz 91.9. Oh, happy day. It is indeed any day that we're live, right? All right. Well, it's 7:19 now, 7:20. Hey, early voting is happening right now for the May 19th primary. Consider doing that. Getting out and vote. Letting your vote be your voice. 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For more info, check your polling places, okay? And get her done. All right, well, we're going to keep it moving this morning on this beautiful Friday. Coming up, I've got your extended weather forecast. Don't forget, 7:55, we do birthdays. So get those in. Morris Baxter _ on the gram and on Facebook. 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And many others. Tickets, the full lineup, and additional information is available at Gulf Coast Summerfest Jazz Edition.com or at 850-393-3028.
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0: All right, good morning. Let's take a look now at your extended weather forecast. Wow. Are you ready? I'm just saying, it's going to be not a total washout, but your Friday looks pretty good. It's going to be cool, all right? Highs today expected to reach a comfortable 76 degrees, all right? Okay, now, as we roll into your weekend, your Saturday calls for a start with dry sunshine and then afternoon showers on Saturday with a high of 75. Sunday calls for sunshine early and showers late with a high of 79. So it's not going to be a total washout, and we're still going to enjoy this thing called the weekend, right? All right, I'm just saying. Recapping your weather forecast, we got a high today expected to reach about 76 degrees. Current temperature now, a cool 56 degrees, but we're doing it this morning, and we're rolling right along. Thank you for checking in with yours truly, Morris, in your morning. Oh, it's a great day to have a great day. Yeah. Keep it up, folks. You're doing a good job, okay? Nobody's told you that. I want you to know. It takes a lot to get up, dress up, and show up. Well, keep doing it. Keep making them donuts. I'm just saying. I love donuts.

Jazz 91.9. Keep looking. Good looking. That's Sade on your beautiful Friday. Welcome to your weekend. Folks, we made it. Hey, do me a favor. Make three people smile today. And give them a hug if they want you to, all right? Watch and see what that hug does for you as well. Coming up, your final motivation on the 45. Mac Ayers now. And this is titled Waiting. Good morning. Grand Rising. And Shining.

0: Jazz 91.9 with a cool groovy tune. Chris Stanring. And it's titled Liquid Soul. We do that for Soul Brother Charles Willis. Hey, it's time now for your motivation. And don't forget, folks, if you missed the motivation, you can always go to the app or log on to WCLK.com and click on demand. And today's motivation, it is titled, Don't Be a Know-It-All. Do you belong to that body of individuals who seem to believe they already know enough? If success is your goal, you must belong and become a storehouse for new information. You must avoid the pitfalls of becoming someone who is comfortable with his level of knowledge in the field of his choosing. In other words, don't be a know-it-all. There's an eye-opening story about three men who were sentenced to be guillotined, a priest, a doctor, and a college professor. Each was allowed to make one last statement prior to his execution. The priest was the first to approach the bench. His final words were, "Keep the faith." The blade dropped on the priest came within 2 inches of his neck and mysteriously stopped. Everybody thought it was a miracle from above, and the priest was set free. The doctor was next. He held his head high and uttered, "Physician, heal thyself." Once again, the guillotine mysteriously stopped inches from its destination. Thinking this was a message that the doctor was innocent, he too was liberated. Finally, the professor approached the chopping block and with a poor sense of timing said, "You know, if you tighten the two bolts on the left, the guillotine will work as intended." You see, some people think they have all the answers, but education is a lifelong process and should end only when you do. Every day is commencement day because education is cumulative. That is your motivation for your Friday. And say to yourself today, I will take in new information as the first step to my growth and development. And as always, your motivation, it's for you because it's way bigger than me.
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0: Yes, 91.9. Michael Franks. Summer in New York. Well, you know, every time I play that song, I think about the summer in Atlanta. Just blazing hot. Crazy hot. Okay, all right. I'm getting ahead of myself. But thanks for checking in. It's going to be a lovely day today, though. Highs today only expected to reach about 74 degrees. How about that? All right. Shouts out to all my last minute check-in folks checking in this morning on this Mother's Day weekend. Happy Mother's Day to each and every one of you beautiful moms, aunties, and steppies, and all the folks that wanted to be mothers, but are mothers for folks that really appreciate you for being who you are. How about that? Shouts out to Phyllis. She's checking in this morning. Anthony, JT Hell, Angela and Keith, Michael, Sister Robinson and Jovan. Just a few of the last minute people. I'll see you. All right. It's going to be a great weekend. Hey, coming up next is Midday Jazz with Reva. Followed by that, Jamal Achmed, the Soul of Jazz, Deb Moore, and then Rick Joyner. All right. That's your lineup. And we'll be right back to wrap for your Mother's Day weekend.
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0: All right, as always, in parting, worry about nothing, pray about anything. Most importantly, thank the Creator for everything. And please become an energy vampire slayer today, because hurt people hurt people, but blessed people always bless people. All right, well, I'll see you beautiful people this weekend, Mother's Day weekend. We'll be celebrating at City Winery with Ken Ford for the 8 p.m. show. I'll be there for the brunch. Unfortunately, the brunch is sold out, but no worries. All right, still all good. I want to say again, happy Mother's Day to all you beautiful moms out there. And a big special happy birthday to my mom, doing her thing, getting ready to turn 90 years young. Wow. Well, it's so good to be alive to experience it as well. Whatever you do, folks, be good to yourself. And try to fight those intrusive thoughts. And just remember to stay present. And we're going to leave you this morning with Earth, Wind, and Fire and Mom.
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0: 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I am Reva Blue with Midday Jazz, and thank you so much for tuning in. 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

0: Nicholas Payton with Gold Dust Black Magic on 91.9 FM WCLK. I'm Reva Blue with Midday Jazz. Also, Rachelle Farrell and I'm Special and Swing Out Sister, Happier Than Sunshine, and also music from Ben Dowling. And that's called Spirit Dance. 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

0: 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I am Reva Blue with Midday Jazz, and thank you so much for tuning in. 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
1: 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We will continue our discussion about caregiving with Diamond Wiggins, who will talk to us about all things Medicare, how to navigate the system. 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

0: 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I am Reva Blue and the time is 12:50. Thank you so much for tuning in and joining me for Midday Jazz until 2 o'clock this afternoon. And then at 2 o'clock, enjoy the soul of jazz with Jamal Ahmed. We just heard from Ulysses Owens with his rendition of Mo Better Blues on 91.9. The Crusaders with Spiral, also the sound of Foreplay and After the Dance. 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

0: And what I would like to say is that it's Mother's Day weekend and she needs a new dress. How about that? Delphine Marsalis and the Uptown Jazz Orchestra with a new suit and I need a new dress. It is now 1:19. I'm Reva Blue with Midday Jazz here on 91.9 FM WCLK. And please do something for your mom this weekend and celebrate the day, Mother's Day. We heard from Joe Granson and Go Getta. Also, Azar Lawrence with New Sky and Eric Essex gave us Side by Side. More music coming up right here on Atlanta's Jazz Station, 91.9 FM, WCLK, and at 2 o'clock. Stay tuned for The Soul of Jazz with Jamal Ahmed on 91.9. Deb Moore has Jazz at Sundown and Serenading the City at 10 p.m. Rick Joyner.
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0: 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The time is 1:48. I'm Reva Blue, and I thank you so much for tuning in and joining me on this Midday Jazz on this Friday, May 8th, 2026. And hopefully you will have a wonderful weekend, and also celebrating all the mothers out there. Thank you so much for tuning in to 91.9 FM WCLK. The Soul of Jazz is up next with Jamal Ahmed. Deb Moore has Jazz Sundown, and serenading the city is Rick Joyner. Enjoy your weekend and stay safe.
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We got to get a drummer song. Ben ain't had none in the middle. I know you want some. You got to get a little bit. Take as much as you want, baby.

Ulysses Owens Jr. on the drums, ladies and gentlemen. Ulysses Owens Jr. Get it. Christian Sands on the piano, everybody. Christian Sands on the piano. My name is Christian McBride. Thank you very much, ladies and gentlemen. Thank you very much. Thanks to all of you. Thanks to the Village Vanguard for making this a wonderful week. Mac Avenue Records for recording us. And until next time, may God bless you and keep you and go get you a car wash.

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That is music coming from sax man Kim Waters talking about Sax You Up. And before that, we had guitarist Ronnie Jordan with Cool and Funky. Here's a classic coming from the great Al Jarreau. This tune was huge in the 1980s. Of course, it was the theme song also to a very popular TV show. He calls this one Moonlighting on WCLK.

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Jazz, 91.9 WCOK, Atlantis Jazz Station, Jamal Ahmed, The Soul of Jazz, The Crusaders with Feeling Funky, and before that, Cindy Bradley, and For the Cool and You. 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

0: Jazz, 91.9 WCLK, Jamal Ahmed on this Friday afternoon. Hopefully you're having a great one. Slim Gambill with Slapback. Getting you ready for your weekend. We got sounds coming from Norman Brown, also Zoe featuring Madison McFerrin, and Nathan Mitchell, all for you right here on WCLK.
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0: Jazz, 91.9 WCOK, Atlanta's Jazz Station, Jamal Ahmed, the Soul of Jazz, Zoe featuring Madison McFerrin, the daughter of the great Bobby McFerrin, and Bet You Wonder. Before that, Nathan Smith with Feel the Heat, and Aisha gave us So Real. Music coming from Cindy Bradley, also Lakeisha Benjamin, and Ray Charles with Natalie Cole. Coming up right here on WCOK.
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Jazz, 91.9 WCLK, Atlantis Jazz Station. Jamal Ahmed on this Friday afternoon. I pray you're having a wonderful one. That was a great vibe coming from the young crew out of the UK known as Nubian Twist and Lights Out, featuring Nile Rodgers of Chic on guitar. Before that, saxophonist Lakeisha Benjamin with New Morning. Here's a classic from Ray Charles and Natalie Cole and their take on the classic Fever right here on WCLK.

0: Francis, Jazz Station, Jamal Ahmed, The Soul of Jazz, Chase Hyuna, and Soul Shine. We got sounds coming from Paul Taylor, Latrice Bush, and Idris Muhammad, all for you right here on WCLK.
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0: WLK, Lansing's gas station, Mitchell Coleman with Journey. We got sounds coming from Roy Ayers, the Commodores, and Lance Ferguson, all for you, right here on WCLK.
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Jazz, 91.9 WCLK, Lance's Jazz Station, Lance Ferguson, and Code Bear. Before that, we had Everett Harp with Make Me Wanna Holla, of course, his tribute to the great Marvin Gaye, What's Going On. Here's Candace Springs and Don't Need the Real Thing right here on WCLK.

0: Jazz, 91.9 WCOK, Atlantis Jazz Station, Jamal Ahmed, The Soul of Jazz. That's brand new music. Loving that one from Najee featuring Will Downing and Catch a Feeling. Music coming from flautist Bobby Humphrey, also Dionne Warwick and Brian Bromberg right here on WCOK.
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0: Jazz, 91.9 WCOK, Atlanta's Jazz Station, Jamal Ahmed, and the Soul of Jazz on this Friday afternoon, almost the evening time. We heard music coming from Greg Chambers with L.A. Sunset, bassist Blair Bryant with Silk and Suede, and the legendary Dionne Warwick and Deja Vu. Music coming from Walter Beasley, Stanley Turrentine, and David McMurray featuring Kim, all coming up for you right here on WCOK.
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Jazz, 91.9 WCOK, Atlanta's Jazz Station. Happy Friday evening. Jamal Ahmed here with the Soul of Jazz, Pieces of a Dream out of Philly, and heading out. And before that, the legendary Stanley Turrentine on sax and Walk On By. Speaking of sax, here's music from saxophonist Dave McMurray featuring Kim and their take on the Al Jarreau classic, We Got By, on WCOK.

0: 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Steve Oliver featuring Peter White and Dancing in the Sand. Music coming from Delfeo Marcellus, also Jonathan Butler and Jeremy Pelt right here on WCLK.
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0: Jazz, 91.9 WCLK, Atlanta's jazz station. Jamal Ahmed, the soul of jazz. That's Blake Aaron with Dare to Fly. Before that, Jeremy Pelt, No AI. Jonathan Butler gave us The Look of Love. We got sounds coming from Mindy A. Barrel, so A. Ray Fuller. And at 7 o'clock, Miss Deb Moore with Jazz at Sundown. All for you right here on Jazz 91.9 WCLK. Summer is coming, and Jazz 91.9 WCLK is bringing the jazz heat. In partnership with Royal Entertainment, it's the WCLK Summer Jazz Series, bringing live jazz entertainment from today's hottest artists like Jonathan Butler, Eric Darius, Layla Hathaway, Robert Glasper, and more.
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0: 91.9 WCLK, the music of Architects of Sound, the sound of Kyoto, on the hills of Sam Robinson, Big C's Chant. Try saying that quickly three times as we also enjoy Jimmy B, Keep It Moving. Donald Hayes opened up our 7 o'clock hour with a tune that's called Longing for You. It is a Friday edition of Jazz at Sundown. My name is Deb Moore. A pleasure to be in the chair and sort of ride you into a fantastic, good-looking weekend. Thank you for tuning in to WCLK.com. We've got a lot of great music coming up just for you. The sounds of Hank Crawford, a little bit of Diane Reeves, and how about Don Braden? We call him the Braden Man, and his version of a tune that Luther Vandross put out on the map for all of us to enjoy, and it's one that's called Creepin'. It's just for you from 91.9 WCLK. As always, always, you know what I say, right? Happy Friday, and welcome in.
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0: about that. 91.9 WCLK, the music of Don Braden. He calls this one Creepin'. Diane Reeves gave us Just My Imagination. And the music of Stacey Kent. Beautiful selection, one that's called Blackbird. That's where we've been musically. It is a Friday edition of Jazz at Sundown, reminding you that we are smack dab in the middle of early voting. You have until May 15th and, of course, on May 19th to go ahead and cast your voice. Make sure that your vote is indeed counted. It makes a huge difference. Also coming up, too, you can join Sadie G. Mays Health and Rehabilitation Center for its 27th annual community health fair. Everything kicks off on Thursday, May 14th from 10 a.m. until about 1 p.m. You can enjoy health screenings and prizes along with snacks, a marching band, line dancing, and a lot of other things that are taking place. 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We'll be back with more of more right after this.
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